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Why am I not the one who was? I'm here as a champion of my own. What would you do? Why you be there? So better me. The boy knew. The boy knew. If you want to know what's wrong with your brain.

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Many of you said, one of my a one for me. Man and me. Those in the Navy. She knew what say. Then I'm going to go to the Navy. Father, woman, not some say. What can you hear from a woman come from? Then I'm going to go to the Navy. Then I'm going to go to the Navy. What can you hear from a woman? Why was it? Maybe I'm not going to go into a opportunity for Hunter. I don't have some separate. I don't know anything. Talk for my mother. The sooner I want to watch her. But one night, that was so long. Fahoma, Fahoma, Fahoma, Fahoma, the sound got set. Father Homan, hey, your life, your life, your life will never be.

Hallelujah.

I'm going to be a baby. I'm going to be a baby. I'm going to be a baby. I'm going to be a baby. I'm going to be a baby. I'm going to be a baby. I'm going to be a baby. I'm going to be a baby. I'm going to be a baby. I'm going to be a baby. I'm going to be a baby. I'm going to be a baby. I'm going to be a baby. I'm going to be a baby. I'm going to be a baby. I'm going to be a baby. I'm going to be a baby. I'm going to be a baby. I'm going to be a baby. I'm going to be a baby. I'm going to be a baby. I'm going to be a baby. I'm going to be a baby. I'm going to be a baby. I'm going to be a baby. I'm going to be a baby. I'm going to be a baby. I'm going to be a baby. I'm going to be a baby. I'm going to be a baby. I'm going to be a baby. I'm going to be a baby. I'm going to be a baby. I'm going to be a baby. I'm going to be a baby. I'm going to be a baby. I'm going to be a baby. I'm going to be a ba

Hey, Radia! 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

Samson.

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Odaso, why you want to say that we best? 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Ah, for the boy, I told you, I did think, me and I for. 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She, I want to have to ask one mono. Listen, never does you in your name. Ah, I know you're big, come, come, come, come, come, come, come, come, come, come, come, come, come, come, come, come, come, come, come, come, come, come, come, come, come, come, come, come, come, come, come, come, come, come, come, come, come, come, come, come, come, come, come, come, come, come, come, come, come, come, come, come, come, come, come, come, come, come, come, come, come, come, come, come, come, come, come, come, come, come, come, come, come, come, come, come, come, come, come, come, come, come, come, come, come, come, come, come, come, come, come, come, come, come, come, come, come, come, come, come, come, come, come, come, come, come, come, come, come, come, come, come, come, come, come, come, come, come, come, come, come, come, come, come, come, come, come, come, come, come, come, come, come, come, come, come, come, come, come, come, come, come, come, come, come, come, come, come, come, come, come, come, come, come, come, come, come, come, come, come, come, come, come, come, come, come, come, come, come, come, come, come, come, come, come, come, come, come, come, come, come, come, come, come, come, come, come, come, come, come, come, come, come, come, come, come, come, come, come, come, come, come, come, come, come, come, come, come, come, come,

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0: I'm not going to be able to do it. I'm not going to be able to do it. I'm not going to be able to do it. I'm not going to be able to do it. I'm not going to be able to do it. I'm not going to be able to do it. I'm not going to be able to do it. I'm not
1: going
0: to be able to do it. I'm not going to be able to do it. I'm not going to be able I'm coming to all my own. Who is catching? Who is catching? Minister can I have it? I'm not in a home. No men are dealing with someone. Submission of me. Yes, I'm going to be here for home.
1: Mama,
0: I'm
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1: I'm going to go to the hospital. I'm going to go to the hospital. I'm going to go to the hospital. I'm going to go to the hospital. I'm going to go to the hospital. I'm going to go to the hospital. I'm going to go to the hospital. I'm going to go to the hospital. I'm going to go to the hospital. I'm going to go to the hospital. I'm going to go to the hospital. I'm going to go to the hospital. I'm going to go to the hospital. I'm going to go to the hospital. I'm going to go to the hospital. I'm going to go to the hospital. I'm going to go to the hospital. I'm going to go to the hospital. I'm going to go to the hospital. I'm going to go to the hospital. I'm going to go to the hospital. I'm going to go to the hospital. I'm going to go to the hospital. I'm going to go to the hospital. I'm going to go to the hospital. I'm going to go to the hospital. I'm going to go to the hospital. I'm going to go to the hospital. I'm going to go to the hospital. I'm going to go to the hospital. I'm going to go to the hospital. I'm going to go

Jimmy, we are just your messiah.

I'm going to go to the house. I'm going to go to the house. I'm going to go to the house. I'm going to go to the house. I'm going to go to the house. I'm going to go to the house. I'm going to go to the house. I'm going to go to the house. I'm going to go to the house. I'm going to go to the house. I'm going to go to the house. I'm going to go to the house. I'm going to go to the house. I'm going to go to the house. I'm going to go to the house. I'm going to go to the house. I'm going to go to the house. I'm going to go to the house. I'm going to go to the house. I'm going to go to the house. I'm going to go to the house. I'm going to go to the house. I'm going to go to the house. I'm going to go to the house. I'm going to go to the house. I'm going to go to the house. I'm going to go to the house. I'm going to go to the house. I'm going to go to the house. I'm going to go to the house. I'm going to go to the house. I'm going to go to the house. I'm going to go to the house. I'm going to go to the house. I'm going to go to the house. I'm going to go to the house. I'm going to go to the house. I'm going to go to the

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1: 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Mama told me. 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Open that to me. The power of holy men is. 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I don't pay. But then we now. 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

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The Bible says, "Thank come and give ya." 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I call baby, you sum ya with hope. 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Unya internal life. Whoa, whoa, whoa, whoa, whoa, whoa, whoa, whoa, whoa, whoa, whoa, whoa, whoa, whoa, whoa, whoa, whoa, whoa, whoa, whoa, whoa, whoa, whoa, whoa, whoa, whoa, whoa, whoa, whoa, whoa, whoa, whoa, whoa, whoa, whoa, whoa, whoa, whoa, whoa, whoa, whoa, whoa, whoa, whoa, whoa, whoa, whoa, whoa, whoa, whoa, whoa, whoa, whoa, whoa, whoa, whoa, whoa, whoa, whoa, whoa, whoa, whoa, whoa, whoa, whoa, whoa, whoa, whoa, whoa, whoa, whoa, whoa, whoa, whoa, whoa, whoa, whoa, whoa, whoa, whoa, whoa, whoa, whoa, whoa, whoa, whoa, whoa, whoa, whoa, whoa, whoa, whoa, whoa, whoa, whoa, whoa

so hanya hanya that to work. I can't work as a the rest is for any keys. One more as also friend. I bet you should rain. I bet you should know. I bet you should rain. Nipa into me there. I put some mint in me. I come for mint in me there. But none of you are saying it. I fire me. Walk around here. Walk around with you. Hey! Catch your crown, say. I'll pay my Jesus. And I'll cry with you. I said, I'm going to do somewhere. I'm going to put money at high. And I'm going to rush him out. Now I was the one who not turned it. It sounds like a snake. That's right. Sad for the moment, I'm not going to watch him too. One look, and he had Christ of four. Enough. Because. Hey, my dear.

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You are sitting down, you are sitting down, you are sitting down, you are sitting down, you are sitting down, you are sitting down, you are sitting down, you are sitting down, you are sitting down, you are sitting down, you are sitting down, you are sitting down, you are sitting down, you are sitting down, you are sitting down, you are sitting down, you are sitting down, you are sitting down, you are sitting down, you are sitting down, you are sitting down, you are sitting down, you are sitting down, you are sitting down, you are sitting. I am not saying. Hallelujah.

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I'm going to go to the house. I'm going to go to the house. I'm going to go to the house. I'm going to go to the house. I'm going to go to the house. I'm going to go to the house. I'm going to go to the house. I'm going to go to the house. I'm going to go to the house. I'm going to go to the house. I'm going to go to the house. I'm going to go to the house. I'm going to go to the house. I'm going to go to the house. I'm going to go to the house. I'm going to go to the house. I'm going to go to the house. I'm going to go to the house. I'm going to go to the house. I'm going to go to the house. I'm going to go to the house. I'm going to go to the house. I'm going to go to the house. I'm going to go to the house. I'm going to go to the house. I'm going to go to the house. I'm going to go to the house. I'm going to go to the house. I'm going to go to the house. I'm going to go to the house. I'm going to go to the house. I'm going to go to the house. I'm going to go to the house. I'm going to go to the house. I'm going to go to the house. I'm going to go to the house. I'm going to go to the

what they call him, and what's that? Yeah, so, yeah, what they call.

Hallelujah.

What's up? What's up? What's up? What's up? What's up? What's up? What's up? What's up? What's up? What's up? What's up? What's up? What's up? What's up? What's up? What's up? What's up? What's up? What's up? What's up? What's up? What's up? What's up? What's up? What's up? What's up? What's up? What's up? What's up? What's up? What's up? What's up? What's up? What's up? What's up? What's up? What's up? What's up? What's up? What's up? What's up? What's up? What's up? What's up? What's up? What's up? What's up? What's up? What's up? What's up? What's up? What's up? What's up? What's up? What's up? What's up? What's up? What's up? What's up? What's up? What's up? What's up? What's up? What's up? What's up? What's up? What's up? What's up? What's up? What's up? What's up? What's up? What's up? What's up? What's up? What's up? What's up? What's up? What's up? What's up? What's up? What's up? What's up? What's up? What's up? What's up? What's up? What's up? What's up? What's up? What's up? What's up? What's up? What's up? What's

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But if I would hear me, so Jesus Christ, the woman.

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0: Nadeya! 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
1: When you buy,
0: I'm so one of it. Ready. 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
1: Now, no, I send the Anderson a better maid than a cat to home. 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

Tini Misaya. 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

Cassia, we are Cassia. 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I'm not here.

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People on wheelchairs are the ones that sit down when we are praising God. When they're on wheelchair, they wish they could be like you, who have the legs to dance. I did not come to entertain. 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Left for your enemies alone, you should be dead by now. Or you should go crazy by now. So if that did not happen, then I want to see people coming out to praise God.

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1: Papa, you timu shenu ba. Can you go draw sawa? A drawback. APC code any a rare to pay any a man be crawling crane at Tengaloni atudu. And a shenu ba. Shenu ba ya nomine. 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Can you, if you are back offer the papa 200. Aba tell you, Colan Kuala Yuko. Nes mami to meet Lokumas if you must 90 years. And then, as I say, Kakra Dan Kakra 3 rooms, your hall of social commercial sports stadium. Danny Ward of social Boise Park. Oh, my mio, who would judge the bomb and crammer with San Eno? How are you going? How are you going? Next year to me, you in check. Shakas, papa, by near the 2 quine. Uko Kumasi, your prestige, now Koshe, Basi B, yes, here for 28. They were sitting here comfortable. Yeah, that's a little bit tracker, no 2 quine. Lord Jesus, or Tanama, dear Bakosha, the so busy to look at Rebeya. As you to me in check. Can a young and anonymous the Abbey of Belfort TK, Fitty Kumasi Conkrai, Fitty Takradi Conkrai, Fitting Cry Bata Cradi, Kokemkos. I tell you, Nanso Yan Ananum, 60 years, the Almighty Dasubudia, and at 30 years, what your Kuma, Abonia, what the son is some said, Dia, Bua, or to me, Moo. As you near the pie, ye dear, the way is live comfortable. Sheka papa and abba ye two kind. Full new plan of share 20. A city said the nipesia di demo. Na can you bear 40 cans and I'll front to walk right now. Now you crumb hoyene. Let's bear for the new piano and another trouble bear for the name Sumqua. Somebody that walk out and walk right, let's own an abeninache. And napaye, a japaye, for young copa, any boniechi, slow bonnet, bibia wanemre, young watchain, and to wasye, or do you woo, God's time, God's power, except the Lord. It shall come wafwa na, no, the blocking back off from skin pay. Ye nananum, somebody no crutches on beninache. And then you obesha kere a trenim, money matter, money problem, money palaba, cash mine. Babylon, ya jini nina, ya Babylon, utu muse, Nebuchadnezzar si fwankwa ni yaka wa sayu ya siwe mu. 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Eh? 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And then you are wa sika, then you mean 20,000, 4 years in the system. And now I buy a billion 49, me the 5,000 atua. Now me the ayatua, a 2,000, when you back on the match for your battery. Still not crowded per 5,000. So for no, you are enemy busan, they say. By your breath, we didn't say. Oh man, I know. By your breath, we didn't pull now. Now me shall say, just a sika, you were way. So called 1 Timothy chapter 6, verse 18. Bible is a body in this capa, been immediate to the yula quine. Hey! And net, and you pay na, do not pay your sika. Radio president, be aware, radio worshwa. Sika liberty, no affair coin, be sober, when you manage by the little my bassa, or personal cost station for 40, be a better as a son in normal pool. A soft one swears, sika liberty, a shy, a candy, a running kaya. Just say yes, and I said yes. You cause a sin, and you know what? Some papa. A juma moa, many jenny no crack, where blind bujia, and more police for just said yes. You call him what some of my funny, or be a little crack. See, can you bridge your beam peso bed in the crash? Huh? And I'm now confess a Christianity chapter 5, verse 10. Bible, they said you're a pesky can. Sika meno, and I saw them crowd to our winning Sika in your opinion. Mina me catch all. Who was out to come as and cry? Takradi. Who for private kind of quasi? When they store? Where do? And it's a central market in a dear bed, the 31st December women's market. When they store? When they buy your milk opening? Now saw them. 2 million formula, 1 million for Antwaso, 500,000 for now, 10,000 at the coin, and you know, and suddenly a bump by a bedroom 10,000 or so. Nampai, when you want what ding in her too. As I have for the copper more to be numb, and how it's a blanket of which they sit down to Kadema, were mooning back, were got trapas in Musa or Conkrai, drop on the crowd in the cockra, were one funny yashishi. Especially one more, 144 for 28 passengers now air condition buses. You can't take it in any and you see a top driver. Nano bakumbia mi kogro mi kewra dia se mi pega me ne. Praise the Lord, obi anye so. Another praise the Lord light of city but 11 hour wo fa fa say. 1 2 3 4. Boga bakusori no pega ni sa. Hey, my friend. Look, now obi some American brofo. Look, are you a preacher? Na me say yes. O hwe me say no asha say dwa American brofo gum so. Hey, my friend, go down. I told you. I warn you, you these preachers always should disturb the peoples. America, it doesn't do all this, motherfuck you. So, bitch, me suffer, motherfuck me. Now, me shock when this, and I said, you see, you bula for no, my brother. Now, me shenny say, and I'm saying, my brother, to Bwasi. Now, Bluchina will be a kohoya. Now, I could deep pamponi, and I do not know the Panama, wouldn't it? 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Now, do you know the Panama, wouldn't it? If we are sitting here, what do they say, baby, I want to know, being traho. 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Gana in Naya Nedia. Walk a sudden is a sinabo. Was a gunner put down in some secusia. And every far way. Or quoi? Yada Matti play mufiti, Francis Batoga, the blasi plane. Plain in the bodyguard by Cookra in Rasa, as he was so. On Batoga, I had a mauvi. And I had a maway. O blast from Yaw so yakasi. A woman I was sure would be a shambia jow. Debbie Duncan, Buzi Anum, Professor Dubuayo, and Omen Yako. 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And then people slow radio, kura. Now kedi pe mwe radio slow radio. Now soft mwa. Me the 18,000 na shaba Bible ma pebe bi diato. 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for single by force ye cotonium. A walk on road no mean lako ye. Can you call out in some year Roma for? Was it a some de weird theater and efwa? 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Yaw Babesia, what I will be cruel to say, super grew, when ya watch yourself back sacra. 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Commercial bunches in your quab light ye know one and your piney trip. Only an acosia a second I walk on. 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